0: Artsy and Susie O'Neill.
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2: Oh, your mum's the thing.
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I can tell by the looks that you're messing. The fools in there, I just pray I don't care. 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

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Let's not forget about Australia's workers keeping us going on our Saturday night. Well, wherever you are, whatever you're up to, thanks for having us on. I've got a brilliant soundtrack on the way soon. One of my fave songs of the year for me, without a doubt. Calvin Harris, Jazzy, Satisfied coming up for you after a